0: My nearsighted turtle just married an army helmet.
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1: There are three things you need for great radio: milk, goat cheese, and wheat. Oh, wait. And wait, that's my grocery list. Which second best won't do.

We've been meeting here every day. And since this is our last day together, I want to hold you just one more time. When you turn and walk away, don't look back. I want to remember you just like this. Let's just kiss.

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We're going to start a show. Now, some of you people have been with me before. You know it's going to be a tough grind. You're going to dance until your feet fall off.

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1: Well now, we call this the act of mating. But there are several other very important differences between human beings and animals that you should know about.

0: before you go, there's something I want you to have.
1: Oh, it's beautiful. But wait a minute, isn't this...
0: Yeah, yes it is.
1: But I thought the old lady dropped it into the ocean in the air.
0: Well, baby, I went down and got it for you.

0: My nearsighted turtle just married an army helmet.
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